0: Do you want to hustle?
1: We are going on a summer holiday. If you want to go, you'll plan. We go into London and New York City, and we take a little piece of Amsterdam. We are going on a summer holiday. If you want to go, you'll plan. We go into London and New York City, and we take a little piece of Amsterdam.

What's happening? No cap in my caption. Got a little baddie and she texting for the addy, cause I got a little thing for when a bitch get ratchet. The ratchet, la snow. Soy la mexicana con tremendo flow. Tengo todo el control. Cierra los ojos.